0: You're listening to KRBX 89.9 FM, Caldwell, Boise. This is Tennis Court Disco, and I'm your host, Wendy Fox, here on this almost the end of August Thursday. Just having a nice end of the summer show. We just heard from Bondax. That was their track, Energy. It was featuring Andrea Triana. That was a single they put out back in 2023. Mild Life before that with their track, Musica. From an album they put out called Chorus, released back in 24. Here, Dan Kai, an artist and an album that I return to occasionally. We heard the track Actually from the album Small Moments. It came out in 2020, and I don't know, there's something about it that just always vibes right. We heard Jungle, their track I've Been in Love, that was featuring Shannel Trace. That was a 2023 release. And we started off with the band Ford, and their song, Everything's All Right. Because for all the things happening in the world at this moment, at this time, in this day, right now, I'm wishing that for you. Everything is all right. That came off of their album called Guiding Hand, which came out in 2023. I am just rounding around the halfway point of the show. I've got a couple of words, and I'll be right back.
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0: And shout out to both of those underwriters, Record Exchange, for sponsoring our 15-year anniversary party that happened last weekend, along with the co-op. 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Oh my gosh, you guys, if you've not tried it, delicious. We're coming up on the next set, where we're going to kick it off with a track that came to me from a release that I found on Bandcamp. There's this compilation that that occasionally releases tracks put together that are curated by a group that they call themselves Too Slow to Disco. This is the Yacht Disco Edits, and this is a band called Usec, and we're going to hear their song Le Soleil here on Radio Boise.

Nessiah here on Radio Boise with their track Rummelsburg, a single that came out back in 2022 and also a really fast BPM but sounds really sweet and lovely track here for your ears today. You're listening to Tennis Court Disco. I'm your host, Wendy, and we just kind of had a little mini dance set, if you will. Not super dancey, but good energy, good BPMs. Hopefully got you feeling a little lift in the afternoon. LP Gyobi before that with their song Feel that was featuring Jacob Banks. They came out back in 2024. We heard from Oliver Michael, his track More Than Ever that was featuring Okafor.

0: Una, and that was a single that came out back in 2022. We also heard Neil Francis and their remix of a song called Mr. Blue, and we heard the Ella Minus remix released back in 2021. And we started off with Yusek, their song Le Soleil, that came off of a compilation called Too Slow to Disco, the Yacht Disco Edits, the kind of thing that you can only get on Bandcamp. That came out back in 2020. And if you've never visited Bandcamp, as an independent music lover, it's a place that I visit frequently. I try to buy as much music from there as I can, because most of the money actually goes to the artist. So if that's ever crossed your mind about how to get the most to those artists that you love, check out Bandcamp. It's a good way to do it. I've got a couple words, and then we are rounding the last half hour of Tennis Court Disco today, which has just been flying by. But stick around. I've got another 30 minutes. And then Jason D and Trav G with The Rec Show coming up. No live performances today. Last week, Eleven and Jason D did some live performance. It was incredible. Just regular. We're just back to regular time. So stick around.
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So we're going to start kind of in a disco-y era, sort of a, that sort of a vibe, dialing it down from a more contemporary sound into a little bit of a little old school. This is Margaret Reynolds. It was originally released a long time ago, but it was an edit that Joey Negro put out in 2018. This is Keep On Holdin' On here on Radio Boise.

That was Real People here on Radio Boise with their, what we think is a cover of Don't Stop the Music. It was featuring Angie Stone and Art of Tones. It was a track that came out in 2019. Jason D just popped in. He's like, isn't this a song from like Breakin'? And I actually do not know. There is an original song by Yarborough and Peoples called Don't Stop the Music from 1980. It kind of sounds a little bit like it, but I didn't listen to enough of it to really put my finger on it. But maybe it is. Maybe you know. Maybe you can tell me later. But that's a really lovely song. I really enjoy that. It came out in 2019. Dave Lee and the Sunburst Band before that with their song The Secret Life of Us. That was the Joey Negro Extended Remix from 2012. And BSJ did a cover of What You Gonna Do With My Lovin', or a remix of a Stephanie Mills song. The remix was released in 2016. And we started off with another remix, Margaret Reynolds' Keep On Holdin' On. That was the Joey Negro Play Out Edit from 2018. So good. In all of the ways, in all of the days, this week has been, for me, a very big one. Sometimes work just really like comes on in a big wave and just push through and come out the other side and have a little break. And I've been spending a high inflection of doing the work almost at the end of the summer. But hopefully today and this week has found you in a well, in a good place. And I am excited that Jason D and Trav G with The Rec Show are coming up next. Thanks again for coming out and celebrating with us last week. For National Radio Day on Thursday and for the party that we had on Saturday. We're just going to keep on keeping on here at Radio Boise. Much thanks to you and your contributions and your listening and your support. I'm going to send you on your way with a track from kind of an old track as well by The Stylistics. This is a song that came out in 1976. So good. And very true to the moment. People make the world go round. Thank you for being you, and thanks for helping us do our thing. And I'm gonna go home and actually get some sleep because my words are a little like boop. But I will see you next week. Stick around for The Rec Show. This is Stylistics. People make the world go round. See you next week.

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1: What is up? It's Trav G, Jason T, The Wreck Show.
2: Trav G is back.
1: Yes.
2: We missed you last week.
1: Yeah, I heard it was a good time.
2: We had a fun time, man. We had a good time, man. Thanks to everybody who rocked with us.
1: Nice.
2: We had 11 down here doing a live 11 and Jason D set for National Radio Day. Raised some money for the station. Talked about music. Talked about life. Talked about art. You know, creative processes, all the things, Trav G.
1: Rappers be rapping.
2: Rappers were rapping, man.
1: Nice. Definitely.
2: He only showed up 2 hours after the time he told me he was going to be here. So that's not bad for rapper time.
1: Yeah, rapper time, you know. Rapper time is a totally different time.
2: Than DJ time.
1: Yeah, than DJ time or normal person time.
2: Yeah, DJs get there early. They got to set up the equipment.
1: Rapper time, we're still in the 1950s.
2: Yeah, rapper time, you just show up when you want and go, where's my headphones? You know, like, it's easy. It's easy being a rapper.
1: Shout out to 11, man. I love you, man.
2: Shout out to all the rappers.

0: featuring our guy Swab on the cuts. Shout out to Swab.
1: Yeah, Swab's dope, man.
0: And man, we've got so much new music. We got album features. We got picks of the week. Yeah. We got all of that. So
1: it keeps coming. I can't catch up. I mean, I gave up trying to catch up this year or last year or the year before that. So
0: I just
1: kind of pick what I want to hear.
0: I do the best I can to bring you the new music every week. But
1: yep,
0: man,
1: yep.
0: To say I listened to all of it and they made a decision is not true.
1: No,
0: not true. No. But let's see. Speaking of music, we did listen to. We've got this Tara Van Poo, Vinny Idol song. Off Tara Van Putin. It's called Packed Up, and it's got Bernadette Price on it and Kamari, and it's hard body, man.
1: So. Yeah, shout out to Tara Van Putin. He's always rocking with us. So.
0: Shout out to our guy, Tara. Let's go, man. Let's get back into the music trap, G.
1: Let's do it.

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Wailing like a bishop. I ain't rational. Skinny over principles. Imagine over capital. Bones in their backs. Brittle.

0: telling you, you really spook for dukes tonight. This shit is super light.
1: The K, the R, the B, the X, B, now, now.
2: You're back with the Rack Trap G, Jason D.
3: Yes, yes, y'all. To the beach, y'all. That was a brand new Crime Apple, Trap G.
2: That's dope, man. I like that.
3: Crime Apple releases frequently.
2: Yeah, he does.
3: He's busy.
2: And sometimes it's pretty good, and this one's really good, though. I like
3: Yeah,
2: this.
3: I like the piano chop there.
2: Yes.
3: That was Top 85 Dead or Alive is the name of the album. Top 85 Dead or Alive. It's got like a Madden art cover on the front of it.
2: It does. That's the EA Sports.
3: Yeah, there you go.
2: Yeah, EA Sports.
3: That's
2: yep.
3: what I was looking
2: yep,
3: for.
2: Yep.
3: So that was called Foul Line Freestyle. Before that, Shabam Sadiq, produced by my guy Castle Money Beats out of San Diego, Show and Proof, featuring the Bad Seed. Rome Streets, I dove back into that album and found a couple songs to play this week that I haven't played before.
2: Yeah,
3: so that one was called Tailor Made Way featuring Ox Omni. And then Catacomb, which is a group consisting of Will Sully, Legend, Devious, and that was called Cold Nights. Our guy Kendu 718, what up, what up, what up? Money Talks and Terra Vampoo sending off with Vinny Idol, man. Do you have a theme for your picks this week, or you just got some hot tracks?
2: It's hot tracks. Hot tracks. Yeah.
3: Yeah, and so I actually offline I got to get back to you. You sent me five, so we got to narrow down what it is. And they were all good.
2: I thought I put it in the email.
3: I know. That's
2: come on, man.
3: Details. Reading.
2: It does. Jeez, it does. Jeez, hey, I wanted to shout out Prozac.
3: Yes.
2: He sent me a...
3: I got a screenshot that he got a neighbor complaint.
2: Yeah, he got a noise ordinance complaint for blasting the rec too loud. So, hey, I like that.
3: Yes.
2: I would say we pay for your fine, but we won't.
3: Yeah, no.
2: Can't.
3: Absolutely. Absolutely not. But we are pro-crime.
2: Yes,
3: so,
2: yes.
3: Yeah, so Prozac, longtime listener, is, you know, traveling the world on business.
2: Yep.
3: And he played last week's rec show really loud.
2: Too loud.
3: Prompted the management or the HOA to send him a letter.
2: Yep.
3: That is our first noise ordinance letter for the rec show.
2: I love it.
3: And I wear it with pride. Trap
2: yeah,
3: G.
2: I do too. I think we should blow that up and make a, I don't know, do something with it.
3: Yeah, it should be a t-shirt or
2: it
3: something.
2: Should be. It should be.
3: I don't know. Shout out to Prozac. Shout out to Juan M, who came up a couple weeks ago. Shout out to our guy Danny. Shout out to 11. Shout out to everybody that rocks with us, Axiom the Wise. Everybody checks in each and every week. My man Tone Spliff, always promoting the show.
2: Yes.
3: My man Tevron Marshall. Who else is always out there pushing the show, man? We appreciate
2: a lot of them. There's
3: we
2: a lot
3: appreciate
2: of them.
3: It.
2: Yeah.
3: Let's get into this. Trav Ransom has a brand new album, and it's called The Price of Clarity.
2: Cool.
3: And I'm still like Ransom versus everybody on the rhymes. I would call this one, production-wise, like a summertime joint. That's kind of the theme with this set. I'll play you some cool summertime joints. And just when I lull you into summertime joints, then I'll play Murder, Death, Kill. Let's go.
2: All right, good. Let's do it.

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2: 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He's playing the best in Idaho-based hip-hop and R&B. And, of course, immediately following our show from 9 to 11 p.m., is Forces of Obvious Luck with our guy Roy Digg playing more, he calls it powerful positive poetry, more hip-hop. And before our show, each and every week, hopefully you catch the tail end of it, is Wendy Fox with Tenix Court Disco. She tends to play a lot of funk songs and things that we sample. So
1: it's
2: always fun when she plays something. I'm like, oh, I know what that is. Because
1: right before the song right before the show this tonight was definitely
2: heavily sampled.
1: Yes, heavily sampled.
2: Black Alicia Swan Lake used it.
1: Stylistics, yeah.
2: Yeah, there we go. And so also shout out to everybody who rocks with us later on Mixcloud. We've got over 720 shows up there. Shout out to the huge crew out in Europe and Asia. And we appreciate you rocking with us. And if you don't know what Mixcloud is, it is an app that's for hosting radio shows. So there's a lot of great radio shows up there besides ours. It's no cost to you. Like all things social media, just follow me, DJ Jason D. And there's an app and a website. And just follow me. You'll find all the shows up there. And then, of course, some of our affiliates that replay the show later. Our guy, Chris Green, who replays the show Tuesday nights on straightfromtheunderground.net. And shout out to everybody who rocks with us on the Central Coast of Cali on 104.7 The Mix. No matter how you rock with us, we appreciate you. And shout out to everybody that listens live on Radio Boise every Thursday night, 7 to 9. We couldn't do it without you guys.
1: Nope.
2: The background beat right here, of course, is Derringer, but we played some new music, Trav. We played
1: lots.
2: New joint from Twistello. Shout out to him.
1: Yep.
2: My Era featuring Tay the Crown out of Phoenix. So that's an interesting combo. I wonder how they connected.
1: Yeah, I'm curious. I mean, I'll have to ask Twistello. He usually hits us up on the IG quite a bit.
2: Because our guy Wayne Beats just did an album with Tay the Crown.
1: Yep.
2: So, before Twistello, we heard Inspect the Deck. Flight School featuring Cheddar Bang off his album Dragon's Breath that's out now. John Jiggs and Easy LP.
1: Shout out to John Jiggs.
2: Acetone.
1: Easy LP, man. Gosh, he's starting to make a comeback.
2: This whole lineup right here. No man. Acetone featuring Shabam Sadiq and Reef Hustle. So
1: yeah.
2: John Jiggs, Shabam, and Reef with production from Easy LP. I love it, man. I love it. Rome Streets with I Don't Know, which was a dedication to the women in his life. And before that, Ransom with Sorry My Love. In that case, the love of his life was the streets. Featuring Nick Grant. So don't say I don't play love songs.
1: Yeah, there you go, man. We got some love songs.
2: Well, let's turn it over to you. If you haven't checked the show before or haven't checked in a while, we do a segment at the top of the hour where my man Trav G scours the internet high and low, or sometimes just opens his email. No matter how he finds
1: sometimes.
2: The songs, it doesn't matter. He usually picks three songs, and it's artists and songs that he's feeling. We call it the Trav G Picks of the Week. Trav G. What you got, Trav?
1: So you asked me earlier if I had a theme, and I guess I kind of lied. I said no, but it's not really a theme more than a vibe.
2: Okay.
1: Kind of a summertime vibe here as well.
2: All right.
1: This first song, it's not summertime. It's but it's lighter. It's kind of like we were just playing. You know, kind of, you know.
2: Yeah.
1: It's Apollo Brown and Sky Zoo. I mean, those guys had an incredible album. What's it been now? 7-8 years ago?
2: Yeah.
1: But this song is called God Given. I'm assuming they have an album coming out because they just dropped another single today. But this song, this is probably one of my favorite songs of this year so far.
2: Wow, okay.
1: I mean, Apollo Brown.
2: I mean, Sky Zoo's rapping.
1: He's rapping.
2: Yeah, yeah.
1: And Apollo Brown, Apollo Brown has a sound. But this beat is...
2: Well, there's a very recognizable breakbeat in the drums underneath it. We won't snitch on that, but it makes it, like you said, a little more accessible. It's not too obscure.
1: Exactly.
2: You know?
1: Exactly.
2: But Sky Zoo is doing the Sky Zoo thing.
1: If I didn't know who produced it, Apollo Brown wouldn't have been my first choice, I guess. So
2: yeah.
1: It's different for Apollo Brown, which is great.
2: I agree.
1: I love it. So this is a really dope track. Hopefully they have an album coming out, because I love these two guys together. Next up, out of North Carolina, of course, we have Cooley High, Tab One, Charlie Smarts, Ill Digits. I don't know who else is still left in the group, but this song is called The Glow. It's more of a summertime feel-good song. Shout out to Tab One and Charlie Smarts.
2: I'll be honest with you. I just loaded this up, started playing, and I was like, what is this? I love it, Trav.
1: It's good.
2: And,
1: yeah, it's
2: and then good. I saw in the credits that Fly Anakin is on it. And I was like, what?
1: I don't know.
2: He's like mumble singing. Like, instead of mumble rapping, he's mumble singing.
1: Yeah,
2: on the
1: he is.
2: It's dope, man.
1: I have to ask
2: like
1: Tab
2: it.
1: One. I mean,
2: it's very melodic.
1: I go way, way back with Cooley High. Remember when blogs used to sponsor mixtapes?
2: Yeah.
1: I sponsored one of theirs back in the day. So
2: okay.
1: I have to hit those guys up and get the story in the Fly Anakin. But yeah, this is just a cool. It's definitely a cool high vibe, but it's you know.
2: I like
1: it's
2: the
1: very
2: sample.
1: Cool.
2: I like everything about it.
1: Yeah, it's a very cool song. So shout out to those guys. And then last but not least, I love this song as well. I love a good chop up, a Roy Ayers Sunshine chop up. And this is one of the better ones I've heard. Produced by Ill Roslin. It's You'll Never Know and Ken Starr. One's out of Baltimore, one's out of D.C. Happy birthday, You'll Never Know. It's his birthday today.
2: Shout out to You'll Never Know.
1: Yeah, the song's called Sunshine. So, I mean, like I said, you know that you've heard the sampling many times.
2: Yes.
1: But they chop this up nice and pretty. They're talking some deep stuff here. They're talking about being an adult and day-to-day problems. And
2: we're working on it.
1: Man, my life sucks, but I'm still getting through life.
2: There you go.
1: So shout out to these guys. I love this song quite a bit. But, you know, it has a happy vibe. So.
2: Well, let's do it, man. Trav G Picks of the Week. This is Sky Zoo, Apollo Brown with God Given, Cooley High with The Glow, and You'll Never Know with Sunshine featuring Ken Starr like this.
1: Let's go.

0: Man, great work, Trav G.
1: Thank you, sir. Thank
0: there,
1: you.
0: There was a line in that You'll Never Know song where he's like, it's I think he said unbelievable, like when Cannabis turned down the Devil's Pie beat.
2: Yes! Yes!
0: Did you know that story?
2: I had heard that.
0: Okay, I got to look at that.
2: I had heard
0: so,
2: that.
0: So, for those that don't know, D'Angelo has a fantastic song called Devil's Pie that was remixed by DJ Premier. So, I'm assuming they're talking about the DJ Premier remix, and Cannabis was kind of hot at the time. I was like, man, I got to Google that.
2: Yeah, I can't remember the whole story, too, but yeah.
0: That's a dope reference.
2: It is, yeah. I caught that, too, and yeah, I was like, oh, yeah, I forgot about that.
0: Shout out to You'll Never Know with Sunshine.
2: Happy 40.
0: Coolie High before that. I slandered that whole song, and I have to apologize. I thought that was Fly Anakin on the hook. I think we determined that was Tab 1.
2: Yes.
0: And Fly Anakin was actually rhyming with them, which makes the story even more interesting. I love that song, Trav. Shout out to Coolie High, The Glow. That's a great little summer jam right there. And then Sky Zoo and Apollo, and I've heard that song. I think that was the third time now, and I still heard things I didn't hear the first time.
2: Yeah, so. I'm excited about a potential. I don't know for sure. I haven't heard, but I'm just guessing. Being that they've dropped 2 singles in the last 2 weeks, I'm guessing that's
0: building
2: coming.
0: Up to some.
2: Makes sense. That's coming.
0: Makes sense to me. Man, so album feature number one, I got to pick up the pace because I'm looking at the clock here.
2: Yeah,
0: we're going to take it up north to a guy out of Canada. Shout out to Jay Roberts. He's a longtime listener, supporter of the show. He dropped an album called Race Against Time. And, to me, I get a lot of the local artists, talking to me about approaches and things they're doing and all this. And one of the things I got to say about Jay Roberts is he's super consistent, both stylistically and the frequency of releases.
2: Yep.
0: But he is investing in himself. So he goes and gets producers like our guy Imperative, Camouflage Monk.
2: I mean, on this one, he's got Machacha.
0: Old Man 88, Machacha,
2: Camouflage
0: Finn.
2: Monk, yes.
0: Like, he's got the top underground guys.
2: Yes.
0: And then he hooks up with guys like Danielson, cats that are just really, I mean, he did a song with Benny. I mean, he is definitely spending money to make money, right? He's like really investing in himself. And I just wanted to comment on that because.
2: And he's a cool dude.
0: He's a very, very respectful dude. And, it's like just kind of a side story. I wouldn't have told this until you just said that. But, like, I was helping him out, making a lot of radio edits and stuff. Like, hey, send these out. You'll get more play if you include this and stuff. And he kept trying to pay me, And I was like, nah, man, that's not what this show's about for me. I just kind of do my thing, and I'm trying to help you. And he was just one of those people like, no, I respect your time. And, I never took money from him, but the fact that he was that, like, he sees it as a business, he takes his craft very seriously.
2: Yeah, when he first hooked up with us, he was thanking us left, right? He still hits us up thanking us every time he plays something, so.
0: So.
2: He's very, very into his craft and very.
0: Yeah, so, I mean, to me, this is the, kind of the, one of the blueprints if you want to come out and be authentic and accepted by everybody, don't be the best on your block. Try to go against the best that's out,
2: Yep.
0: So shout out to Jay Roberts. Let's check out his album, Race Against Time. And then I got to save some time to talk about Precise Politics. Good God. Let's go.
2: Let's go.

0: shout out to Jay Roberts.
1: Yes, yeah.
0: That is called Race Against Time. And you might want to buy that one before Trump puts a 50% tariff on Canadian rappers. That's all I'm saying.
1: They call him. Never mind. I'm not going down that road.
0: Shout out to Jay Roberts. That was Race Against Time. And, you know, there's a lot more great songs on that album with a lot of, you know, underground producers. But, man, let's switch gears. I want to talk about this one.
1: Yes.
0: I think you know that I'm, like, a crazy precise politics fan.
1: You are. So am I.
0: I just love a concept album, you know, in the spirit of, like, Ice Cube. Death Certificate, Mass

0: Slaughterhouse, Prince Paul, Prince Among Thieves. I think that it's one thing to be able to write an assortment of random songs, and you know, I'm part of a group that acts that way and tries to treat things as singles, and it's very different to write an album. And we even gave a shout out to Charles Horan about that, as far as Oxtails, to write a concept album from beginning to end that tells a story and it evolves.
1: Yes.
0: What we're talking about is a brand new album from Precise Politics and producer Drugs Beats. The album title is The Agony of Victory. And, you know, I'm torn a little bit. I'm going to talk more than I want to. I'm torn, Trav, because I really just want people, and maybe there's the disclaimer, like, if you promise you're going to go listen to this album and headphones and, like, tune everything else out and hang on every word,
1: you need to.
0: Then step away from the radio right now, because it's like I'm going to give away the plot.
1: There's some spoilers coming.
0: Because the average person isn't going to do that. They're just going to Drugs Beats, grimy beats, cool songs, bop their head and go. But what he did is really complicated, and I'm hard pressed to think of people that make albums like this anymore, Trav. And so I also know, shout out to my man Eclipse, when he was talking to Sites like a year or two ago, they're comic book heads, and they like argue because Sites is DC and Eclipse is Marvel, and so they battle back and forth. But you know, the whole thing about, you know, comic books is where there's kind of a main plot, there's a subplot, there's characters that come in and out, there's kind of like the crescendo usually where things are going terrible, and then at the end the person perseveres. You could apply that to this album. So you pulled up the track list for me. So I'm looking at the first song, Because of Me. It's like a narrator, and essentially it's the bigger brother. But it's like, is it the literal brother or the big brother who raised me like on the block? But basically this guy is locked up and he's talking to Precise and, you know, passing down information. And the very next song is called Carnivore, which stands for beef. And so it's the intro to the album. And he's like, I'm back on Drugs Beats, which is like a normal, like, here
1: it's
0: I am.
1: Intro. Yeah, it's
0: your
1: intro.
0: But then the song starts to turn. And essentially what you start to learn is that he came up under the big brother. And so the big brother got locked up. But that doesn't mean the beef that was against that big brother is gone. He kind of inherited. So he gets shot in the first song. So the next song is called Accountability.
1: Yep.
0: And that's where he's now shot and he's questioning all his life decisions, and he's realizing he really blew it with the mother of his child, the love of his life, and he's like, I was too busy, caught up in the street stuff, not paying attention to what's really, really important in life, and now that I'm kind of shot and laid up, like, oh man, I really blew it. It's like, I have to take accountability that I made, you know, some bad decisions.
1: Yep.
0: Then the next song, Retaliation, well, that's now I'm feeling a little better, so I gotta go, you know, take care of that. So I'm gonna enter the story here, right? I could have started at the beginning of the album and played that song, but I'm gonna kind of start in the middle. So this is song number
1: 4.
0: I'm going to song number 6.
1: 6, okay. Still a King.
0: Called Still a King. So this is where Sice is now writing, basically rapping to the bigger brother figure that's in jail, in prison.
1: Yep.
0: And he's speaking in code. He's talking about painting houses, which is like a mafia term for, you know, you shoot somebody, the blood splies on the wall, you painted the wall.
1: Yep.
0: So painting house. So there's, I just don't want to give away everything, but there's a lot of street jargon in there and a lot of things like speaking in code to how he's doing, how he's hanging in there. I'm taking care of your kid. My kid's getting big. Then the second verse, though, Sice takes on the persona of the guy in prison, writing him back. And one of the things about the song that is so haunting to me, and Trav, I don't know if you caught this, but every time he goes to say, when you get out, so it's like, oh man, you should see me, I've been working out, and you'll see it when, and then he goes to the next subject.
1: Yep.
0: He just leaves you, you know he's about to say when you get out, but he drops it and goes, and he does it throughout the song, and I'm always like, whoa, like, it creates suspense. It makes you like, did he, what, did where are they going with?
1: Yeah.
0: I'm like, yo, it's so crazy to me. So that's still a king, okay? So then I'm going to skip down a little bit where he's, let's see, Safe Travels. So now he's kind of in the, towards the two-thirds of the way through the album, and his mom is leaving him. His mom's dying. That's what Safe Travels is, saying goodbye to his mom. And he has this epiphany by the end of the song. It's a beautiful tribute to his mom. But by the end, he's like, realizing how much pain it is to lose someone. And so how could he put his own son, Mikey, shout out to Mikey. Mikey's been on every album. You're on the radio, Mikey. What up? And so, you know, he's saying, oh man, he's starting to reflect. Like, I could never put Mikey through this pain. Like, what am I doing? You know, there's a little crack in the story. And then finally, I'm going to jump ahead to Before the Fall. Where's that at, Trav?
1: Track 13.
0: So Before the Fall is, it starts off like every good crime story. He's on the block. He's selling, you know, his drugs to the fiends. But the thing about selling drugs on your own block is you're eventually going to sell to people you know. You're going to sell to relatives. You're going to sell to people you care about. And so he, you know, is there's the duality of that where he's like, hey, you have to shut it off and be like, it's just about the money. I got to make this money and it's their choice. And he's like, but you never really feel great about that. And then essentially this woman he's been serving, who always came to buy from him with his kid, one day it's just the kid that comes. And the kid is there because he's there to tell him that the mom died, she overdosed, but the kid doesn't want him coming for him. So he's like, here's the money that she owed you from buying from me. So you don't come back on me. And he's like, oh my God, he's got a son. You know, he's got Mikey. So he's realizing how he's just destroyed this family, and how could he take money from this guy? And so they're trying to give him money, and the kid is like, don't worry, I'll never call the cops on you. And he's like so screwed up, because he's like, that's not why I'm giving you money. Like, it's like you can see him start to unravel mentally. And then finally the kid turns around and says, I forgive you. And I'm like, oh my God, Trav.
1: Oh, yeah.
0: I'm choked up in the morning. I was like, oh my God, it is such a crazy story. So I don't know if I've ever done an album review like this, but like, if you want to sit down with a piece of music and listen front to end and try and extract what the artist is telling you, this is a good one.
1: And then Drug Beats has the perfect backdrop for it.
0: It's just
1: amazing. Yeah. Shout out to both these guys.
0: So two levels. Like, you can enjoy this just for the beats and the rhymes, or you can dissect the story like I did and be like, who writes like this? Who does this?
1: Yeah.
0: I don't know.
1: He's top five in my book right now. So.
0: Man, Precise Politics, Drug Beats. This one's called The Agony of Victory. Let's go.
1: Let's go.

Yeah, this one's gonna be, it's gonna be one of those ones, man. We rolling? Cool. Drugs with these long intros, bro.

already forgave you. Peace to you and yours. This is Precise Politics, the great and terrible himself. One half of the mighty, mighty Stallone and Weathers. And I'm here chilling with my man Jason Deegan. Of course, my man Trav G. On the Rec Show on 89.9 KRBX worldwide. No matter where you hang, be sure to let it bang so everybody can catch the slang. You heard? Peace.

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1: Way too fast.
0: And this includes the rec show, man.
1: Yep.
0: We got to let the people know, man. Thanks for rocking with us, no matter how you choose to do it, whether you listen live every Thursday, 7 to 9 p.m., or you catch us later on 104.7 The Mix, or maybe Mixcloud, or maybe straight from the underground.net. 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Our official rec show handle is The Rec Show on Instagram. Trav G manages that.
1: Yes, sir.
0: Album features and whatnot. In fact, if you would have checked him out today, he would have told you about the album feature I played tonight. So you would have...
1: Ahead of you already.
0: He's ahead of me. He lives in the future on The Rec Show.
1: That's the way
0: Instagram.
1: I
0: am DJ Jason D on all things social media. Trav is usually Trav G on most of the things.
1: Most things, yeah.
0: And, you know, we'll be back next week. Thanks to everybody who rocks with us. I usually get the show posted up over the weekend on Facebook. It kind of shows up there first. And again, I'm DJ Jason D with no spaces. And then, of course, Mixcloud is the easiest way to keep track of the show if you ever miss it. Just follow me there, too, DJ Jason D. Trav, you got any last-minute shout-outs for the people?
1: Like I said, shout-outs to You'll Never Know. Happy birthday. Shout-outs to my man, Monday Boone.
0: Nopo.
1: Just turned 50 at
0: the
1: Nopo. Welcome to the 50 Club. And everybody that tunes in each and every week, we appreciate you all.
0: Yes, and thanks to everybody who supported us during National Radio Day last Thursday.
1: Yes, yes.
0: Everybody that helped keep us on the air. We can't do it without you. So that's it. We are up, away, and out of here. Roindig is here. He's ready to take over with Force of Obvious Luck, more hip-hop. We just need a minute or two to swap out the equipment. We'll be right back at you until next week. We're up, away, and out of here, and we say
1: peace.
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This is Ron Digg, the basement of the Alaska Center, where there's heavy, loud construction going on outside. But you can release all the stress and get in a funk. Good funk, that is, on Forces of Obvious Luck. Hey, it's Ron Digg giving you some jazzy hip-hop soul, powerful, poetic vibrations tonight. We started things out of Florida with Art Official doing a cover of Eric B. and Rakim's 1992 classic, Don't Sweat the Technique. Gotta love a live brass section recreating that loop and all that good stuff from 2010. It's authentically organic. It's not official at all, but it's all artsy and all people-powered community radio right here as we're going out to the Midwest. Figure out what change you got in your pockets when you cross the border. It's time for the Rates of Exchange. It's O-Type Star, MC Juice, and Slug from Atmosphere all coming together to make some change. Talking about Rates of Exchange right here. It's Forces of Obvious Luck. Let's open Pandora's boombox. 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

taking that electrified sound amplifying stick in their hand and illuminating everything for you. That took a while to figure out the words I was thinking of there. I was synonymous with slow thought at that point in time. And then also in the mix before AML, we heard DITC, Digging in the Crates with Thick from the year 2000. We heard MCs AG, Big L, and OC. We got Andre the Giant, Big L Lamont, and Omar Cradle. Those are their names. They're just going with their first initials only. So I'm CD Royn, or Royn Digg, informally, if we're friends. If you know the secret KRBX handshake, if you know the entrance to the clubhouse, you know, keys under the door. Or is it? Let's see, also in the mix, we heard O-Type Star featuring Juice, or spelled out J-U-I-C-E, and Slug. He doesn't have an initial in his name. They did Rates of Exchange right there. If you're exchanging your euros for your yen and your rubles back to dollars, they had the formula for you. And then Art Official, Don't Sweat the Technique. That was a formulaic golden era cover. Can we call it a hip-hop standard? You know how, like, Take Five and Tan and Black Fantasy or jazz standards and whatnot. Sing, sing, sing, you know. Hip-hop standards, could it be a thing? Though biting is not encouraged or allowed, but covering the greats and giving odes and looking up to the giants we're standing on their shoulders right now. Could it be a thing? It should be. But yo, let's see. I got more stuff right here. Why not? Hey, it's Sims. This one's called Future Shock. So I'll see you in the future as I come back and recap what you heard in the past. But right now, it's the present. It's Radio Boise. We're always giving you the gift of audio awesomeness in the present. You're welcome.

Imagine we ain't break it up. Imagine we ain't shake it up. Imagine that we take a set of prey that apart even. Condition of leaving is dry, probably blame it on the season. I mean, word to my split ends. Word to my dreadlocks waking up early. Some days I wish that my hair wasn't curly. 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You ever seen skin start punching?

0: needles and teach you for the rules. 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
0: Now I'm independent and I never cut it, cause I couldn't cut it.

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Boys and girls and kids of all ages. What do you think is in the burgers? Gucci purses, proofs of purchase. DMT, smallpox and worsened. EMTs and docs and nurses. What do you think is in the burgers? Peep the whispers, heed the murmurs. 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With YouTube to MP3.

0: last week in pig's feet. 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
1: What do you think is in the burgers? That's a head-scratching, unsolved mystery from Lice, which is the duo of Aesop Rock and Homeboy Sandman. New stuff from their brand new EP, Miami Lice. Good stuff right there. The fourth album by Aesop and Mr. Sandman. I'm Rowan Digg, hopefully not putting you to sleep at all. Hopefully keeping you awake on the final frontier of local radio. A little sanctuary. Safe and sound sanctuary. Away from the troubles knocking at your door with forces of obvious luck tonight. If you think I'm doing a good job, you can come a-rapping at my doorstop here at radioboise.org/CHAT. View the current playlist and say hello. Open the little box, do the little gimmick, and come with comments, critiques, jokes, requests, a string of your favorite emojis or your least favorite songs or your memories of Dolly Parton. I don't know. Come with it. Say hello. Join the community. See, before Lice, which is brand new, we heard Zion Eye with Signs of Light. Another illuminating song for you on the program, which is all about, you know what it is, the powerfully positive poetry and jazzy hip-hop soul. What's up, fools? We're getting foolish tonight. Let's see, also in the mix, we heard Aesop. Not to be confused with Aesop Rock, but this is Black Aesop from Los Angeles' Living Legends crew. Accidentally featuring Slug again. I didn't mean to put him twice in the first hour of the show, but the song is called Moving at the Speed of Life. Wouldn't it be crazy if that was my introduction to go, and now my new co-host, some people call him Sean, here he is. It's not Slug, it's not my new co-host. If you come to radioboise.org/chat, you could apply to be a co-host. I need a Vanna White around here. I flip my own letters though, so who knows. Let's see what else is in the mix. I don't know, I'm just going on here to Seattle, Washington with Treefort Music Fest alum Oble Reed with Split Ends. If you need to see a barber, play him that song. He'll understand. And then we heard Sims from Minneapolis, Minnesota, formerly of the Doomtree Collective, doing Future Shock. Maybe you felt the aftershock on that one, the afterburns or whatnot, but what do I got for you? Hey, brand new music. Within a week, it's come out. It's an album called Doomed by Open Mike Eagle, produced fully by Kenny Siegel, orchestrated by the man who used to do movie soundtracks. Now he's a hip-hop aficionado. Get some help from Open Mike Eagle. It's an album about a breakup. The final stages of acceptance and grief right here from Mr. Eagle. He's doing his own thing right here. You can commiserate with him or whatnot. But we were talking about the burgers. Now we're going to go Out to Lunch. Brand new stuff by Kenny Siegel and Open Mike Eagle. Out to Lunch.

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Put your address in maps and I said, how long is this con? I signed up for the knives. She showed up with a bomb. I learned various spells. I have various wands. 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

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I'm stuck in the choice I

0: 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A little ham-fisted, but what you gonna do? Except play Mr. Liff and Del the Funky Homo Sapien, world renowned. I was going to make a ham joke there, but, you know, the moment had passed already. I'll talk about roast beef later. Let's see. Good stuff right there from Mr. Liff, who's apparently part egret, he said. I'm like, did I just hear those lyrics right? Yes. It is a large, elegant, wading bird with plumage that would look pretty good next to a lake. He's pretty cool, Mr. Liff. Let's see. World renowned. Also in the mix, we heard from... 18 years prior. Del the Funky Homo Sapien is part of the Hieroglyphics Collective doing At the Helm. The first song I heard by Del left an impact. It's pretty good. By the way, this is Forces of Obvious Luck on Radio Boise. I told you the call signal and the letters and what frequency you're listening to. But I'm freaking it tonight with some powerfully positive poetics and some jazzy hip-hop soul. You know, turntables and trumpets, loops and lyricists, saxophones and soul sirens. Just the vibes to get you into the weekend. Get you feel real loose. If you tightened up, you know, put on some headphones. Turn up the volume. That's how you tell your neighbors about Radio Boise. Just don't disturb the peace, you know. Let's see. Before Hieroglyphics, we heard the Potato Head People. Sure. Out of Vancouver area. Featuring Illa J and Kopak with Do My Thing. Just a vibey, fun little song right there. And then prior to that, it was a rapper known as Ugly Little Man. Someone called Surf. He has a production alias known as Sean Kemp. Not to be confused with 90s NBA All-Star Sean Kemp. I don't think you should just be able to take other people's names like that. People will be like, 6'10", Seattle Supersonic star Sean Kemp produces music? Man, he plays a main bass line. No, that's not him. If that were the case, I should start going by DJ Bill Withers. Why did that name come to my mind? I don't know. But yo, good stuff right there from Ugly Little Man, whatever he calls himself, Surf. And then brand new stuff from Open Mic Eagle, produced by Kenny Siegel, Out to Lunch. He delivered on his intent with full focus. The sharpest I've heard Mike Eagle in a long time. Fantastic album, Doomed. It's definitely at the top of my favorite releases of 2026 so far. But I'll give you time to ponder on what your favorite releases are, or ponder on anything, as we find out who else is supporting people-powered community radio. Oh yeah, it's Radio Boise. I promise, I guarantee, well, it's gonna happen. There's more Forces of Obvious Luck after this. 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
0: Forces of Obvious Luck has returned. I have not gone anywhere. Roy Digg is still sitting in the captain's chair giving you your curated hip-hop mixtape of the week. And now it's time for the further adventures of Mr. Eagle and Mr. Siegel, Kenny and Mike, or Mike and Kenny as they go by. Open Mike Eagle, Kenny Siegel, more stuff from the Doomed album. This one's called The Mini Hustles of My Lonely Time-Traveling Uncle. It's not factual, but reminisce on some of the things that Mike Eagle's talking about. It's brand new, it's good, it's Forces of Obvious Luck. It's only going to be platformed right here on It's Radio Boise.

I was hella shy. I lived in my headphones, listening to different vibes. Couldn't do the suit and tie. Even if the bread's long,

castle called Capolat. Lay back and nap a lot, just in shorter stretches. Creatively, I'm sort of restless, even though I just said I rested before. Guess I'm more complex and I spread an important message, expressing all thanks and requests before.

getting interested in politics. This was about a year after my dad died, and I think it was a real way to connect with him, with my memories of him.

a jumbo pack of regular guy rappers just expressing their outlook and chopping it up on the beat, forecasting their point of view. Good stuff right there on Forces of Obvious Luck. Regular guys, regular girls, irregular folks, all in between. Hopefully you're enjoying people-powered community radio for the Treasure Valley and probably beyond, as far beyond as Radio Boise allows. But yo, we just heard George Watsky, Never Let It Die. Hopefully that's a good statement of intent for art and culture. Hey, we're a media that's helping that. Is anybody else helping that on your FM band? Well, probably, but not to the extent of Radio Boise is. Get off the soapbox and I'll tell you more about the music. We heard A Day in the Life by Shad, produced by DJ 14KT from 2024. How about Quell and his longtime production partner, DJ Maker, out of Chicago? Quell, he's such a regular guy. The group he's from was called Typical Cats. There you go. Beautiful Raw was a song we heard by It's Quell. So if you're wondering how you spell that or whatnot, there you go. Because I'll listen to Radio Boise sometime, and the DJ or the host or the producer or whatever you call him will say the name of the song and the name of the artist, and I'm confused. Which one is which? I'm not sure. Hopefully in hip-hop it makes more sense. But yo, we also heard Chasing Time, name of song, by artist Kerry, K-H-A-R-Y. It's a male out of Rhode Island, produced by Marcus Precise. Good stuff right there. And then Mal's Monday, Patiently Waiting.

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0: 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We flashback when freestyles ain't mixed with ASCAP. Take it how you want it. 4, 3, 2, we blast it.
1: 7, 6, 5, 4, 3, 2, 1. Come on, come on, come on. 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

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It's just freeform fun for the whole family right here. Non-mainstream, where that little spring, that little babbling brook, it won't shut up sometimes, but it's got some good stuff. You might want to listen to it, and it's very calming and peaceful. Or it's very loud and rambunctious. You got it all. Depends on the weather flow for you. I don't know. Bad metaphor aside, it's forces of obvious luck. This is the two-hour block where jazzy hip-hop takes over, and me, Roy Dick, programs everything for you, having some fun on a Thursday night. We just heard Inverse, featuring Deacon the Villain. So true. It's not false at all. All of the above, true. Let's see, who else do we hear? We heard Common, featuring Shantae Savage, reminding me of self, from his third album, One Day It'll All Make Sense, when he had to drop the sense from his name because he was Common Sense, but some like reggae band decided that they copyrighted it before him. It was a whole hullabaloo, some shenanigans that went to court. But Lonnie Lynn, Common, he laughed last and laughed best with some great songs produced by Twilight Tone right there. Playing the bass, that was real funky. Reminded me of self. How about Panacea with the Scenic Route? Panacea, two-man group of Jason Moore and K. Murdoch right there. A cure-all remedy. Panacea, it's a fun word. It's not a panorama. It's good for what ails you at any 360 degrees you look at it. There you go. New stuff from Reese Langston featuring Kwame Adu, My Grandmother's Pecan Tree. Or Pecan Tree, depending on how you pronounce it. But Mr. Langston's got a new album coming out in October. That's the lead single right there. Just some good old reminiscent stuff. And then we started the set, Nobody Knows. Well, you do now. It's Loyal Carner. Lados Road is the parenthetical title right there. Probably a street he's well familiar with. We're on 1020 West Main Street in downtown Boise, Idaho, in the Alaska Center, broadcasting to wherever you're at with whatever you feel Radio Boise's worth. Hopefully you're enjoying the sounds. It's for you. It's people-powered radio, you know what I'm saying? So right now, here's a L.A. He's now a big corporate DJ. But he goes by the name of Shammy D. That is a Sammy Davis Jr. reference. Or Arash. This one's called Rise, when he was a rapper in college. Now he's mainly behind the decks. But we'll get out sometimes a rap. Don't you worry about it. This is Forces of Obvious Luck. Still on Radio Boise.

people who struggle through everyday life. If it's not this, it's that. If it's not one thing, it's another. Yo, this song's for you. This one's for us.

converting passengers to hip-hop heads, one vehicle at a time, one week at a time. Hopefully you're on board with Forces of Obvious Luck. And what we present to you on Radio Boise, behalf of the letters K, R, B, and X, this is F-O-O-L, Royne Digg. About ready to sign out for the evening, take the off-ramp, drive on home. But we just heard MC Fube and Noise with Wonder Why out of the Toronto, Ontario area. And then K-A-A-N, Con, with Progression. Knowledge Above All Nonsense is the acronym or backronym Mr. Con has for his name. And then Arash Shamidi with Rise. Gonna send us out is Londonite, Londoner, whatever, Londinian. I don't know, what do you call somebody from the biggest city in England? Kofi Stone. This one's called Nothing Ain't Free. So for Royne Digg, I'm Royne Digg, about ready to free myself for the evening. Saying peace out.

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9: 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Once again, you're listening to KRBX 89.9 FM, Caldwell, Boise. My name is DJ Manuela, and welcome back to Buns and Switches. Today is episode, what may you ask? 54. If I'm correct, we're almost there. Just reached the halfway mark to a very big and important number that probably won't mean anything now. We'll just have to wait and see in the future. Hope everybody's doing well. Got a nice glimpse of the eclipse on my way here. And unfortunately, got an upset tummy with the McDonald's I ate. So, without further ado, and to give myself the time to prepare for this episode, because as always, I don't know what I'm going to play. I just have a general idea. And to give myself the time to honestly wipe off the sweat from my forehead from deciding to wear a long sleeve when it's the end of August, but also to drink more water, because you should too, and honestly, it's a community effort. Without further ado, this is, of course, the one, the only, Underworld.

You just heard the great Mildlife with the one and only Apiento dub of their track Rare Air. That was a single that released back in 2020 for the Rare Air Apiento remixes, put out through a

Inertia Music. Before that, Special Interest with the DJ Haram remix of their song Street Pulse Beat. That came out in the 2021 on Nude Club. And he stopped before that with New Romantic from 2016's Too Many Voices. And we started the whole set off with Cups by Underworld from the 1999 record Beku Fish. Now, without further ado,

0: Of course, this is the Amazing Death Grips with their track Runaway H from Fashion Week. Before that, we had Basic Channel with their 13-minute, I want to say epic, but it doesn't feel epic. It is definitely a trance without invoking the genre of the same name. From the 2008 record BCD2, that was Enforcement. Touche More with Skyscraper, that was the Kerry McCoy remix from their 10-year anniversary edition of the album Stage 4. That was put out earlier this year on Epitaph. Epitaph. I don't know why I say Epitaph. That's always been my thing. And then we started that set off with Bullet, German People. That was a single released in 2020 from PHC Films. That gets you all caught up to speed here. We are officially into Friday, August 28th, right here on KRBX. But as you dare touch that dial, because we're going to be right back.
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0: That was Spa Lamp with Into the Dark, the Hans Beiger remix, released in 2020 on Zen Records. Before that, Aphex Twin with Bucephalus Bouncing Ball from 1997's Come to Daddy. That one specifically was chosen by the Warp co-founder Steve Beckett back in the day. Shed with their track Phototype from 2012's The Killer. And we started the whole set off with Parachute Panador. By Prefuse 73. Got tripped up on my words there. Sorry. We started that set off with Parachute Panador by Prefuse 73. From 2009's Everything She Touched Turned Ampexian. Whew! It's getting to that point of the night. I'm definitely getting too sleepy. The morning shifts are getting to me. But don't you dare touch that dial, because I got some even more great tunes coming up right after this.
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Here, sending us off, is the lovely Jeremiah Chu with his track Rhythm Surge from 2023's In Electric Time. Before that, J.K. Flesh with ECM-17 from 2024's Echo Chamber Music 01. Street Fever with his humongous monument from the 2018 Akon EP. Pixel Grip with Bet You Do from 2025's Percepticide. Nod with The Fight, the J.K. Flesh version. And we started the whole set off with Idols. Bit of a 1-2 punch with Keleki and Progress from 2021's Crawler. Came out on Partisan Records. Now, unfortunately, we are hitting that end of the night. But before I leave you with the last song, let me say thank you so much for listening. Don't forget, you're listening to Radio Boise. This is DJ Manuela with Buns and Switches. If you've been loving the music, come say hi in the chat. It's open. Feel free to come say hey. I'll be back next week right at the same time, 11 p.m. to 1 a.m., just to give you a little bit more of a slice of life from me. If you're enjoying what you're hearing and you want to see it on a wonderful weekend, feel free to come to Synths in the Park on Saturday, August 29th from 12 to 8 at the Gene Harris Bandshell. I'll be there as a fan and a helper. But also, there's a lot of great music there. Some folk that I've had on the show previously, as well as just some friends of mine. So, go, show up, support your local music scene, and come say hey. I'll be there for at least part of it. But regardless, a part of me is sitting here with you tonight, and I thank you so much for taking the time to listen and really just care about your community radio station. This is KRBX Radio Boise, community radio for Boise and beyond. 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This is DJ Manuela, and my last track of the night is, of course, the one and only Nine Inch Nails with The Background World from 2017's Ad Violence EP. Have a good night, everybody. Stay safe out there. And stick around for Midnight Hot Dogs.

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1: Hello, Boise. This is Midnight Hot Dogs. You are listening to Late Night Lowdown. Hell yeah. Let's have a good time. Let's start by addressing the elephant in the room. And then we'll have some more fun. But anyway, this goes out to those turkeys and ice.

0: 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But all my life, I've fought that battle between...
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0: The flesh is weak. It's like I got the devil on my left shoulder and have an angel on the right one. And it depends on the day and the situation as to which side I favor most. Now, I'm not a bad person, but I've always been just a little too good to be really bad and a little too bad to be really good, if you know what I mean. But if I do lean just a little too far to the left, it scares the holy water out of me, and I try to straighten up just quick as I can and get myself back in line. Now, there certainly is a lot of evil out there in this world today. We see it all around us all the time. But I still see a lot of good. And it is my belief that the good is going to always win out. Don't you just hate the devil? Go to hell!

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He is real and walking around amongst us trying to destroy everything that's good and beautiful. 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

I have many friends in the 101st Airborne and the 5th Special Forces at Fort Campbell, Kentucky. I go visit them when I can. The guys in Special Forces are usually the first ones into a war and often the last ones out. Imagine going into a hostile country lightly armed and with just a few men. What they do is so secret they never get the recognition they deserve. And this is one time I want them to know they're appreciated.

You are listening to KRBX 89.9 FM, Caldwell, Boise. That was Channel 1 in dub from Sly and Robbie. If you don't know, we lost Sly Dunbar on January 26th. If you don't know, he was one half of Sly and Robbie. One of the great rhythm sections. One of the great rhythm sections of all time, not to mention Jamaican rhythm section. They backed everyone from Black Uhuru, Peter Tosh, Mighty Diamonds, Dennis Brown, and even Grace Jones and Bob Dylan and Rolling Stones and Herbie Hancock and Serge Gainsbourg and Paul McCartney. Some guy named Paul McCartney. Anyway, sad to see him go, but happy to listen to him again. His partner, Robbie Shakespeare on bass. He passed away in 2021. Before that, we heard Desert Friends. Song called Sonora. That is one of my favorite records. That comes from a band from Joshua Tree in California. It's an instrumental trio. So good. And before that was Heavy Foot by Monrovia, Afro-Appalachian singer from Liberia who grew up here in the States. Good song for the moment. And we started off that set with Go to Hell by Dolly Parton, the great, great Dolly Parton. Anyway, I'm glad you're staying up late. It's good to be with you again. Here is more music to come. This band is from right here in Boise.

0: Yeah. That was Crass Richard in the Hollow from Sensitive Devil. That came out in 2025. Great record from this cat out in the California way. Before that, we heard Talking Heads' Dream Operator from the movie True Stories. It's a great one if you haven't seen it before. That came out in 1986. Before that, we heard Babes in Canyon, The New Loud. Great single from 2024. And we started that set with a band I said earlier, kind of, actually, I spoke before I really knew. Fur Foxen, that was a song called Castaway. I thought they were from Boise. I think they're from, actually, Salt Lake City. So I apologize for having to be corrected, but that's close enough. That's pretty damn close to Boise. Anyway, thanks for listening to Late Night Lowdown. Anyway, I've been getting a bunch of calls from the guys at the factory saying that the music has been a little too quiet. They would like to pick it up a little bit because they're working late. So anyway, this is KRBX 89.9 FM. I'm going to turn it up a notch for the factory guys. Here it goes.
1: What's the matter? What's the matter? I've got asthma and I can't breathe. I went to the doctor and he gave me one of these. Shh, shh.

Good morning, Boise. 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This is Midnight Hot Dogs. You're listening to Late Night Lowdown. Obviously, that was Elvis Costello and the Attractions' New Lace Sleeves, one of the great songs of all time from that turkey. That came from Trust, 1981. For that, we heard the Members, Working Girl. Members were a UK punk band that had that left field hit in 1983. Very unpunk, but also hard to forget. Before that, we heard Automatic, Is It Now? That's a Los Angeles post-punk trio currently touring alongside Fur Foxen. That was the band I played earlier from Salt Lake City. Anyway, great song called Is It Now? From their new single, Is It Now? On Stone's Throw Records, 2025. And no guitars. That song is great, and there's no guitars. Pretty weird. Anyway, before that, The Replacements, Bastards of Young. That came out from the Let It Bleed edition of Tim. Such a great remaster. I recommend it. And we started that set for the guys, you know, at the warehouse. Toy Dolls, I've Got Asthma. A lot of people do. It's a tough thing to handle. Anyway, you're listening to Late Night Lowdown. We're just getting started. We've got another hour, and it's coming at you right now. Stick around.

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Farmers thought that there must be a way to know why the stars are shining, and they wanted to see, and they decided to go on a mission.

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And they smiled and they said, "Hello, farmer." They said hello to each other. 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

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These people were actually normal size as we know them. And they did not make their cars out of cans, but they made their cars out of metal. And they used cans as cannons. And these people were giants to the farmers. And they had some fear. But they were strong and noble, these farmers. And they decided that they did not belong here, and that this was not a good place for them.

0: Yes, Boise. Remember the days that the farmers got in the small car and went driving. That was John Lurie, Mark Ribot, Marvin Pontiac, and Tony Scherer, Small Car. Oh, man, that's a great one. That came out in 2006, of course, off the Greatest Hits record from the legendary Marvin Pontiac. Before that, we heard the Deadly Syndrome. Deadly Syndrome, the ship that shot itself from the Ortolan. That came out on Dim Mak Records in 2007. I'm pretty sure that was the first thing Dim Mak ever put out, or it was damn close. Great record, underappreciated, but I'm appreciating it for you. Before that, we heard Kate LeBond, Jerome, from Michelangelo Dying. That came out on Mexican Summer in 2025. And we started that set with Okonski, October, from Entrance Music, 2025. I think that might be one of the great records that came out last year. Actually, I don't even think. I know it is. Classic. It's great. It's wonderful. Anyway, thank you for tuning in to Late Night Lowdown. My name is Midnight Hot Dogs.
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be cheerful. Part three. One, two, three. Summer Buddy Holly, the working folly, good golly Miss Molly, and boats. Hammersmith Pally, the Bolshoi Bally, jump back in the alley, add nanny goats. 18 wheelers camels, Dominica camels, all other mammals plus equal boats. Seeing Piccadilly, Fanny Smith and Willie, being rather silly, and porridge oats. I better grin and bear it, I better come and share it. You're welcome, we can spare it. Yellow socks, too short to be haughty, too nutty to be naughty. Going on 40, no electric shots. The juice of the carrot, the smile of the parrot, a little drop of claret, anything that works. Elvis and Scotty, days when I ain't spotty, sitting on the potty, curing smallpox. Reasons to be cheerful. Part three. Reasons to be cheerful. Part three. Reasons to be cheerful. Part three. Reasons to be cheerful.

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Part 3. Health service glasses, gigolos and brasses, round or skinny bottoms. Take your mum to Paris, lighting up the chalice, wee Willie Harris. Bantu Stephen Beacle, listening to Rico, Harpo Groucho Chico. Cheddar cheese and pickle, the Vincent motorcycle, slap and tickle. Woody Allen Darley, Dimitri and Pasquale, bala bala bala and below. Sunday nights to study, phoning up a buddy, being in my nuddy. Saying okie dokie, sing along a smoky, coming out a chokey. John Coltrane soprano, Eddie Celentano, Bona Carlino. Reasons to be cheerful, part 3. Reasons to be cheerful, part 3. Reasons to be cheerful, part 3. Reasons to be cheerful, part 3.

0: Daddy Chip,
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0: three.
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1: Why don't you get back into bed?
0: Cheerful.
1: Why don't you get back into bed? Why don't you get back into bed?
0: Reasons to be cheerful.
1: Why don't you get back into bed? Why don't you get back into bed?
0: Reasons to be cheerful.
1: Why don't you get back into bed?

Yeah. Hello, Boise. We just heard Rattlesnake Milk on the Road from Chicken Fried Snake. Great band from Texas. Before that, we heard Ian Dury and the Blockheads. Reasons to be Cheerful, Part 3 from Do It Yourself in 1970.

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Hey, everybody. You're listening to Late Night Lowdown. This is Midnight Hot Dogs. This song obviously tells you the show is almost over. Because it's the Floaters. Float on. Anyway, just want to play you or tell you the things we played before. Before the Floaters, we heard Sven Wender, Misty Shore from Daybreak 2025. He's a great producer, musician from Seattle. For that, Surprise Chef, Sleep Dreams from Superb 2025. That's a band from just outside of Melbourne, Australia. And before that, we heard Prince Buster, Enjoy Yourself. That came out in 1968, later made famous 12 years later by The Specials. Before that, we heard The Olympians, Honey Bee, In Search of a Revival. That came out in 2026, which is right now. That's on Daptone Records. And we started off that set with X, True Love Part 2, More Fun in the New World, 1983, on Fat Possum. Anyway, thank you guys for listening to Midnight Hot Dogs, Late Night Lowdown. Means a lot to me that you're here, although I really doubt anyone's here. But if you are here, I appreciate you. It means a lot to me that you've stuck around. All right. Be nice to each other.

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0: Don't beat your wife every night. Chew Wrigley's. That's a Griffin shine. Jamaica, of course, you'll fly Pan American. Someday, science tells us, we'll be able to clean our walls electronically. But right now, we all depend on Spick and Span.
1: I thought that headache had gone away. I guess buffered aspirin is not enough. Maybe it's time to try that painquilizer. It's only 9:30. And I'm tired again. Right down to my blood. Beautiful car. But that motor needs some wind friction-proofing oil. 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She wangles. She prances. Her bangles. At Palisades Amusement Park. Yes. Of course I miss her. It was a night like this. And she wore Romance. I believe it was by Christian Dior.

0: 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I'm JD.
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In all my years of listening to radio, some good, some bad, I've made a few simple observations. And here's a funny thing about a station that lets its own people make the playlists. 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KRBX. Y'all are welcome here.

Hey, good morning. Welcome. You found us here on Radio Boise. I'm kicking off a show of Kettle of Fish for you this morning. It's a tribute to the late, great Dolly Parton. So sad that we lost her this week. I don't normally like go all in on a tribute, but anyway, this week, that was a tough one for me, and I put together a playlist of Dolly songs for you this morning. She is quite the prolific artist and just such a great range. So I hope you enjoy. I'll see you along the way.

Orchard Shack. His name was Jackson Taylor, but I called him Applejack. Old Applejack was loved by everyone he ever knew. Of course, Applejack picked apples.

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Everybody don't, and those of us that do certainly ought to appreciate them. My mama was 15 and Daddy was 17 when they got married, and by the time Mama was 35 and Daddy was 37, they had 12 kids. Mama had one on her and one in her, as long as I can remember. Now that's working pretty fast, wouldn't you say? But my mama was special in many, many ways. She was one of those women that could just cook anything and make it taste good, tell you anything and make it sound good. And she was pretty handy with a needle and thread, too. I think most folks can relate to hard times, and hope you'll like my little song.

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I even told them all that story that Mama told me while she sewed, and why my coat

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1: Mama wasn't the only special person in our house. My daddy was pretty special, too. My dad was a real hard worker. He's a farmer. Never had a chance to get an education, but in spite of that fact, my daddy happens to be one of the smartest people I've ever known. When our family started to multiply at a fast rate of speed, well, Daddy was having a pretty rough time, and some folks had filled his head full of big dreams that he should go up to Detroit, Michigan, work up there at the car plants. And of course, a lot of folks around our part of the country were going up there to work. Some of them liked it a lot. Well, my dad never had been out of the Smoky Mountains, never had wanted to leave the mountains, but he went, needless to say. Didn't last long, got to missing Mama and all us little stringy-headed youngins, and he came back to the Smokies and said, with God's help and these two hard-working hands of mine, I'll live and die right here in these mountains, and I'll raise my kids the best way I know how, and bless his heart, he didn't do too bad by us. And many years later, after I moved away from home, homesick, I knew how he felt, so I wrote this song that talks about the love and the strength

0: The Seeker from the album Something Special, 1995. We also heard Code of Many Colors, the live version, and Applejack live version from the album Heart Songs, Live from Home, 1994. That was all Columbia releases. Before that, I'm Gone, which was released as a single in 2020. And I Will Always Love You led us off from the album Jolene, 1974. Such a prolific songwriter and producer. As I was putting the list together, it's just, you know, the Appalachian music to rock and roll and collaborations. It was quite amazing.
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0: collaboration with Emmylou Harris, Linda Ronstadt, even Cowgirls Get the Blues from 2014. That was Backwoods Barbie before that, title track of an album released in 2008. World on Fire from the Rockstar album of 2023. John Daniel, Halos and Horns, album 2002. And Red Shoes from the original motion picture soundtrack, Dumplin', 2018 release. Yeah. Well, in case you're just picking up here, we lost another great one this week, so just dedicating this show to Dolly. So much music to choose from. It's actually super hard to put it together, but it was also enjoyable to kind of move through all the different eras of music that she played. We'll be back with more.
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3: 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I host the Juke Joint here on Radio Boise, and I'm also known as Dave Victor's soul sister. 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

0: 95 from 1980. We heard some covers, collaborations. What's Up with Linda Perry, Peace Train, Ladysmith, Black Mambazo, and House of the Rising Sun, which was on the same album as 95. 95 and Odd Jobs, 1980. There you go, a tribute to Dolly. More to come after this.
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0: Shinola from 2008, Backwoods Barbie. We also heard a cover of Help from 1979. Harper Valley PTA, that was on the 1969 album In Good Times, When Times Are Bad. Heart of Glass with Debbie Harry from the Rockstar album 2023. And Jolene, the title track of her 1974 album, Dolly Parton. Rest in peace. It's been fun going through her music. Is so, there's so such a wide breadth of music, and she's kind of a musician's musician. People wanted to collaborate with her, cover her, have her cover their music. Just a lot of mutual love in the musician community and musical community, but also just she's so universally loved. Did such a great job of, like, you know, steering clear of I don't know, polarizing sorts of activity and whatnot, but still taking a stand on things in her music. So anyway, love Dolly Parton. I really can't add much more than what's out there in the world about her right now. But one more set of music coming up, and I will see you. I've got somebody covering for me next week. DJ Dave Victor is coming back to cover, and then I'll be back here in a couple of weeks, and I'll see you then. Until then, I hope y'all take care. One more set of music after this.
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You're listening to KRBX 89.9 FM, Caldwell, Boise. My name is Wayne Burt. This is the beginning of that program they call the V3. Be here till noon, playing some hot jazz cuts and, some pretty interesting stuff in the third hour as well, including a tribute to Connie Francis. Look forward to that. Always trying to please my mother out there. I think that's a lifetime pursuit. Anyway, thanks so much for joining me. We've really got some slice and dice programming coming up. Gabe Dunn, a little under the weather, but we'll see what happens. I mean, the envelope, please. I'll open it or not open it at 10 o'clock, and we'll see what happens. In the meantime, we're going to start this set off with Stephen Lou Gerner, a Bay Area saxophonist. Got a brand new one out called Sluggish Ensemble Urban Crawl. And you're going to hear a cut called Taylor and Broadway right here on Radio Boise. Thanks for joining. Hope you stick around.

0: Reza Bassi on Radio Boise with a cut called You Are off his release called Sounds Remains, or Sound Remains. Let me look at that. Yes, Sound Remains. I want to make sure the grammar is good on that one. That's Mike Ware on vibraphone, not Patricia Brennan, the New York session musician du jour. What a great album it is. Just skipping along like a stone on the surface of a pond. Really terrific stuff. And we led the set off here on the V3 with Stephen Lou Gerner doing a cut called Taylor and Broadway off his album, Sluggish Ensemble Urban Crawl. Some Bay Area jazz for you to start off this happy Friday morning called the V3. And a couple quick messages, and we'll be right back.
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0: Pianist Julian Shore called Sub Rosa. 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

0: Chris Cheek on Radio Boise with a cut called Kino's Canoe. That features the guitar stylings of Bill Frisell, Tony Scher, and Rudy Royston on drums. That's off his called Keepers of the Eastern Door off Analog Tone Factory Records. Carlo Catano preceded that with his great Italian combo featuring Emanuel Parini, Tony Catano, Cristiano Nuevo, and Antonio Mancata. That was a cut called Marza Memi off their album Rituals, Out Records out of Berlin. And we preceded that with Etienne Charles, Miami saxophonist and flute player, doing a cut called Bilali off his called Gula Roots. And we led this off with pianist Julian Shore doing Must Keep Going off his called Sub Rosa.
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0: As you may know, if you pay attention to the landscape out there, funding for public media has just been cut a significant amount. What that means is will it affect budgets, mostly of NPR stations, but a lot of rural stations and a lot of emergency alert systems, somewhat perhaps devastating to rural communities. Radio Boise has always prided itself on not being totally beholden to federal money. And while we do get a little bit of benefit of that, mainly through our music reporting, our licensing and stuff like that, we'll have to see how that will affect us. But just know that this whole experiment of Radio Boise, of community radio, is to see if a community or a population center will support its own community radio station. And that's what we count on you for. Thank you so much for all your support, and we'll continue to look forward to it. We'll keep bringing the good music, that's the goal, and the good programming for you. We're going to start this set off with Lakeisha Benjamin with a cut called Noble Rise. She is so good. Here it is on Radio Boise.

We'd like to take you into the title tune of It's Your World, a Brian Jackson composition about what happens up in here. Because a lot of times people think things are being taken from them. They think their woman's being taken. They think their money's being taken. The question is whether or not somebody is taking your mind. Because we have a feeling that when you are free here, and that free will exists, there's always the possibility of us becoming physically free. But it starts up here. So here's a song for you called It's Your World. Right here.

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Our spears are infinite. When the world watches, soul is what's exhibited. The intention is to reset the cause that comes with resistance. Can't grow without pain. 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We stay 10 toes down in the trenches. We get up, hop fences, jump stargates. We get together just so we can stargaze. Hey! 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Our ways wave through the mud and the maze. The system was built because they meant for us to stay in our place and behave, to conform. We've been warned of a cold, cold world, but our light is so warm. Love is a suit of armor that's worn. We are the light, we are the light. We are the right that's been wrong. Look at the rhythm we walk with. We are God's song. We are the gospel in the good book. We are the good omen. We are the ones that have been chosen. We've been lost in the wilderness roaming. But this space and time, we own it. Knowing, face it, this cycle we in, we have to break it so we can begin again. We get up and dance to break the trance that we in. Wake up, wake up, wake up! Enough of the slump and the slumber. Hear these

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When we close our eyes, we have to remember to be righteous and refined. We have to rewire the mind, tap into the source, reroute the timeline, and know, and know, and know, the world is yours, the world is mine, the world is yours, the world is mine, the world, the whole world, the world is yours.

0: fellow accompanied Mr. Gil Scott-Heron on keyboards through all those great albums, including The Revolution Will Not Be Televised, Pieces of a Man, Winter in America, Mr. Brian Jackson. His combo is called Masters at Work, features Raheem Devon, and that was a cut called It's Your World, just came out on BBE Music. Before that, leading off the set was jazz saxophonist Lakeisha Benzerman doing a cut called Noble Rise. That one features Emmanuel Wilkins and Mark Whitfield.
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0: Thanks so much for tuning in. We're going to start this set off with something from 2014 by the Spin Quartet. Their album that year, featuring Chad McCullough, Jeff Bradfield, Clark Summers, and Kobe Watkins, called In Circles, came out. Here's a cut for you on Radio Boise called Little Marionette.

0: assorted flavors are getting traded like a Gordon Hayward. The streets named for important slavers. Pockets full of bullet out of wallets. My feelings had a little. I had to put them on some apple boxes for the optics.
1: Cyclops is right. We can sketch a little Biggie's house. I'll draw the short straw every time. Going through the motions like an empty-handed pantomime on a dime. Tina Turner.

0: lied. We the black men that struck bacon grease, the slaughterhouse of Vonnegut, big bad Wolfenstein, the hella back to jazz it up.
1: And today we're going to talk about wonder drugs of the 90s, and we have,
2: and we're going to talk about basically what's coming down in the future,
1: drugs that we never had before in the future.
2: Wonder drugs of the 90s, and we have,

0: Born in Venezuela, now based in New York, that's Raul Monsalve and his combo Los Forajidos doing a cut called Calypso Time off their album Soul, Olindo Records, one of the most joyous releases you will hear over the course of a year. Before that, you heard Open Mike Eagle called Neighborhood Gods Unlimited, and that was a cut called Almost Broke My Nucleus Accumbens, featuring Rap Ferreira, one of my favorite lo-fi hip-hop dudes. Before that, you heard Caleb Wheeler Curtis do Stellar Ray C, featuring Sean Conley and Michael Saron, off their release called The True Story of Bears and the Invention of Battery. And that was preceded by Rob Mazurek and Chad Taylor. Chicago-based, but Rob Mazurek has been in Marfa, Texas for quite a while. Might have made a quick return to record a couple songs. This one called Click Song was Chicago's International Anthem Records. And we led this off with the Spin Quartet doing Little Marionette, featuring Chad McCullough, Jeff Bradfield, Clark Summers, and Kobe Watkins, off their album from 2014 called In Circles.
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0: Yes, here we go. Just a reminder, coming up in the third hour of the show, a tribute to Connie Francis, including a request from my mother, my dear mother. And, so look forward to that. That's what we do here and the jazz portion of the V3, and that's what we're going to do for the next half hour. We're going to start this set off with Charles Tolliver and Stanley Cowell. I was reading a feature on Bandcamp that covered the legendary history of New York label called Strata East. Featured prominently the bass player Bill Lee, who's Spike Lee's pop, but he played on a bunch of those as a session musician. It also brought up some archival material from Pharoah Sanders, a little bit of Ornette Coleman, and really, really great spiritual jazz. One of the watermarks was a album by Charles Tolliver and Stanley Cowell called Music Inc. It came out in 1970. And here is a cut off that album called On the Nile, here on Radio Boise.

0: Woo! How I slept on this, I have no idea. That is Orchestra Tout Puissant Marcel Duchamp with their cut called Tout Casse off their album Ventre Unique and Bongo Joe Records. Came out in November, and man, I was so gone about that album that came out in 2021, I believe, that I thought I was scanning the universe out there, but I had missed it, and here it is. So I'm going to make up for lost time in the weeks to come, because absolutely terrific album. For that, you heard a band called Hanging Hearts, Du Shigeta, with their Where's Your Head At? Rope-A-Dope Records as well. And Jasper Hoiby preceded that. Danish-born, but based in the UK now, with a cut called Blue Inspiration, Our Fellow Creatures We Must Fight. That was preceded by Kokoroko, doing Three-Piece Suit, featuring Azakel off their Brownswood Recordings label release called Tough Times Never Last. And we led the set off with Charles Tolliver and Stanley Cowell doing On the Nile off their seminal release off Strata East Records from 1970 called Music, Inc.
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3: I'm not just going to go through a blog and dump a bunch of new crap on people because it's not my thing. 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
0: Legendary crooner Connie Francis. I'd like to claim that I didn't hear that music as a kid, but I heard a lot of it. My mom was a huge fan. I think she still is. And so she made a request for a Connie Francis cut, which I'm going to start this set off with. It came out in the year I was born. Here is Connie Francis with Where the Boys Are here on Radio Boise.

he moved as fast as hummingbird's wings. You were silver cloud, you were blue ribbon. You were the first red bones of the season. I was a sealed attic of the house with a tiny window facing north.

So we distorted ourselves, and you became 18 elegant horses. Now there came 18 saddles and 18 martingales. You became the head of the match, and now there came the blue part of the flame. You were the middle distance of the pass, and I was the line, the horizon.

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0: Marnie Stern on Radio Boise with Year of the Glad off her album The Chronicles of Marnia, 2013 Kill Rock Stars release. That was the year I think I saw Marnie Stern at Neurolux. That would make sense. Before that, you heard Eleonora Butkowski do a cut called Bad Danger. That's a single from her. One from the vaults from Those French Girls, a Scottish trio who put out an album self-titled in 1982. That was a cut called Close Up, released on Cherry Red Records. And before that, the venerable Damien Jurado. I like his music more and more every year. This name of the single is called For Each Familiar Scene off his own imprint called Maricopa Records. That was preceded by Canadian artist Fortunato Deruti Marinetti doing Full of Fire from him off We Are Time Records. And we led the set off with, yes, For the Ages, Connie Francis doing Where the Boys Are. Single released in 1961. Written by Neil Sedaka and Howard Greenfield Jr., who wrote a bunch of that stuff. And I'm not sure a lot of people knew that Connie Francis was She was the female voice in a number of duets with Neil Sedaka, who was also quite a great songwriter in those days. This one went to number four in my birth year, 1961. Full disclosure, that was also a request from my mother. Thank you, Mother.
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Now based in Chicago, American singer-songwriter Natalie Bergman doing a cut called Gunslinger. It's called My Home Is Not in This World. Another winner from Third Man Records. Oh, man, they are great curators. Based in Nashville, but I guess now they have a store in Detroit, which makes a lot of sense since Jack White is sort of the front guy of Third Man Records. Whether you heard a cut by a band called Junk Tour. They're from Ireland. It's called Days of Heaven. That was a cut called Brown Sunshine. Kind of poppy post-punk for you there on the V3. And before that, Bob Neuwirth, Kiss Money, off his self-titled album, which is absolutely terrific. And, Bob never got the fame of the other Bob, his good friend Bob Dylan. And I believe Bob Neuwirth was on that Rolling Thunder review tour that Scorsese put out an album or put out a film about not so long ago. Bob hung with the greats, and he was a wonderful session musician. He never quite got the acclaim that he deserved, but that doesn't mean we can't find the records and play them. And that was preceded by Connie Francis doing Who's Sorry Now, her big hit from 1961 or 1958, a little bit before that. A lot of stuff was either ghost written for her or co-written, and she was notoriously finicky about what she was going to play. Who's Sorry Now actually was a song that was released in 1923, and her dad talked her into recording it. As soon as she heard it, as soon as it went out there on American Bandstand and she became famous, yes, then she thought the material was pretty good. Funny what fame does. And that was preceded by Frances Chang, LA artist, doing a cut called Island off her album called Psychedelic Anxiety. We're going to start this set off with Cameron Winter. He put out an album called Heavy Metal. Here is his cut called Love Takes Miles on Radio Boise.

Tim Gain, Letitia Sadie, and the rest of Stereo Lab with Color Television off their Instant Holograms on Metal Film. Absolutely terrific. Maybe their best album since Dots and Loops, which came out when? In 2002. All in tribute to, you know, their fallen member who's been gone this 23 years, Mary Hansen. That was sort of the peak, in my humble opinion, of Stereo Lab. But this album is absolutely a return to form. That was preceded by Cameron Winter doing a cut called Love Takes Miles. That's off his album called Heavy Metal. Partisan Records, Play It Again, Sam. And yeah, I just discovered it. It's really great. The discovery continues. You think, wow, we pour through music. We know everything about it. What we do is discover how little we know about music and how much more there is to discover. Thanks for being part of that discovery. Thanks for being part of the Radio Boise universe. And I will play one more in tribute to Connie Francis. After going through a lot of trauma, a lot of success, and a lot of resilience and a lot of survival, here she is off her 1961 album, Where the Boys Are, He's My Dreamboat. Thanks for listening. Fever Dream up next. We'll see you Sunday.

0: Thank you for listening. Thank you for living. Living is hard enough. In the first place, I admire you for living. I'm Alabaster de Bloom, and you're listening to KRBX 89.9 FM, Caldwell, Boise. Yes, go forward in the courage of your love. Good luck.
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12:22 p.m. You are listening to Fever Dream here on Radio Boise. My name is Izzy. What's up? Thanks for hanging out with me today. Happy Friday. We heard from Frondito and Emma Dufault with Melt. That was a brand new release off of Life and Death. Martin Luke Brown with also a brand new release. They're slowly releasing their upcoming EP. That was High as High off of Life and Death, etc. Life and Death from two different people. I love that. Alice Phoebe Lou with their 2020 track, which is, I felt like, a good one to re-listen to this week. Ceci Natalie with So Proud, released last year. Rachel Chinoreri, cannot say that one, One Song Away from Crying, of their latest I Think I Spoke Too Soon, which, hey, I think I've been one song away from crying all week, so I get that. Starting off with Animae with Memoria, was a single released last year from Genesis Records. Hope you're having a good one out there. It's a beautiful day, beautiful weekend ahead. You've got me for two more hours, well, hour 40. I'm here every Friday with you from noon to 2. Again, my name is Izzy. This is Fever Dream here on Radio Boise, and we will be right back.

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12:47 p.m. You are listening to Fever Dream here on Radio Boise. My name is Izzy. Happy Friday. Thanks for hanging out with me today. We just heard from May Powell with their 2025 release of Where Will Love Go, for Making Room for the Light. Generation with Heart of Blue, that was off of their 2026 release, Love and Tears, from Iconoclast Music. Another 2026 track, that was Crusher from Ista, off of In Sound to All. We heard from Prune with their single System, and started off with Helado Negro, Helado Tropical, and Reina Tropical, so aka Reina and Helado combined. That was their brand new track, Flu. I'm just loving everything they put out. It's very poetic and beautiful. Hope you're having a good day today. I know I'm feeling all my emotions this week. Lots of ups and downs and all the feels, and we've lost a few great ones this week as well. This next little segment is going to be to yours truly, aka Dolly Parton, and a few others that go really well alongside her. I'm going to start it off with one of my favorite tracks from her and kind of dive into some others, but it's a good one. It's a good day. It's a good week. It's a good month. It's always a good time to listen to Dolly Parton, and I'm loving all of the videos and things being released online that are sharing more and more of who she was, because she really was an amazing person. It's pretty cool to see everything that she did in her life. 12:49 p.m. This is Fever Dream on Radio Boise. We will be right back.

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1:17 p.m. You are listening to Fever Dream here on Radio Boise. My name is Izzy. Happy Friday, everybody. We just had our little Dolly Parton moment, and I'm feeling very good about it. I love her so much. We just heard from Chet Atkins and Dolly Parton with the remastered 2001 track, Do I Ever Cross Your Mind? Casey and Clayton and Marlon Williams with I Wonder Why, released in 2020. Marlon Williams came to Boise maybe a year, year and a half, 2 years ago. Played the Shrine Basement. That was a great show. Ernest Tubb with the 1987 track Thanks a Lot from Retrospective Volume 2. We also heard from Jimmy Wakely with Moon Over Montana. That was the mono version. Dolly Parton with Dumb Blonde from Hello, I'm Dolly, released in 1967. Had a few tracks before that from Michael Now, Rise Through the Morning, released in 2019. Lael Neal, who you've definitely heard on this show before, with their 2021 release of Blue Vein. Sierra Farrell with In Dreams, to 2021 release off of Long Time Coming. And my favorite song from Dolly Parton was the first track we heard, Gonna Hurry As Slow As I Can. We'll miss you, Dolly. Thanks for leaving such a legacy. Truly. I've got more music coming your way. This is Fever Dream here on Radio Boise. My name's Izzy. We'll be right back.

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4: 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Have a good day.

hitchhiked her way across USA. 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She says, "Hey, babe, take a walk on the wild side."

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1:44 p.m. You're listening to Fever Dream here on Radio Boise. Definitely a little bit of a throwback show today in terms of playing some songs that I love that I don't often get to play. This little last collection was from a compilation that a friend of mine put together about 10 years ago for me, and it's always nice to revisit sometimes. Those Little Wings, I Look at What the Light Did Now, from the 2002 release Light Green Leaves. We heard from The War on Drugs, Lost in the Dream. It was a 2014 track from Secretly Canadian. The 1971 track from John Prine, Illegal Smile. Love that cheeky track. Van Morrison and It Stoned Me from 1970. 1972, Lou Reed, Walk on the Wild Side. We also heard from Graves with their 2006 release of Dirty Bird off of Easy Not Easy. Great little set right there. We're going to keep it going with the oldies today. I hope you're enjoying it. It's a reflective day for me this week, so I'm in that mood, and I hope you are too. This is Fever Dream here on Radio Boise. You've got me for 15 more minutes. I'm here every Friday from noon to 2. We'll be right back.

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7: Hello, Boise. My name is Midnight Hot Dogs. I'm normally on at 1 in the morning. But not today. Today I'm a daytime guest. I'm a daytime guy, and I'm filling in for the great Steve Turner of Mudhoney. Where Were You? One of my favorite slots, one of my favorite shows to listen to, and I'm super proud to get to be a part of it. Anyway, here we go. This is KRBX 89.9 FM, Caldwell, Boise.

Boise, happy Friday. My name is Midnight Hot Dogs, filling in for the great DJ Dollar Bin. This is the show, Where Were You? I'm normally a late night guy, but I'm proud to be here in the afternoon, filling in for a legend, in my opinion, anyway. Anyway, that was a Horse Girl, 2468. That was from Phonetics, On and on Matador, 2025. Before that, the Feelies, Crazy Rhythms. Honestly, one of my favorite bands of all time. If you know, you know. That was a bonus track from 1980. Think about that. I was 10. 10! I didn't really appreciate it at 10, but I certainly did at 18. Anyway, for that, Elvis Costello and the Attractions, From a Whisper to a Scream, from Trust, 1981, featuring the great guest vocals of Squeeze's Chris Difford. Before that, The Jam, Taking My Love, from 1977. The great Paul Weller being the great Paul Weller, even then, when I was 7. And we started that set with The Clash. Julie's Been Working for the Drug Squad. Another classic from Give 'Em Enough Rope, 1978. Anyway, be careful about any Julie you meet. She might be working for the Drug Squad. Anyway, happy weekend, everybody. Thankful to be here in the afternoon. Thanks for listening. There's a lot more to come. And it's going to get weird. At least if it goes according to plan. Let's get it going according to plan.

Yes, Boise. Hell yes. You're listening to Where Were You? Typically hosted by Dollar Bin, DJ Dollar Bin. He's out of town, and so I'm hanging in there. My name is Midnight Hot Dogs, normally heard at 1 in the morning. Late night lowdown. Anyway, so happy to be here. That was a whole set of songs about police. That kind of happened on accident. Started that set with Dirty Robber by the Sonics. Next was Police and Thieves by Junior Mervin. Of course, later covered by The Clash. Then we heard I Fought the Law, Kris Kristofferson and Rita Coolidge. You know how much they fought the law. After that, Call the Police, The Oblivions, Hate the Police by Mudhoney, and then Police on My Back by The Equals. And those of you nerds know that the singer from The Equals, Eddie Grant, also created Electric Avenue. And maybe we'll rock down to it later, but probably not. Anyway, thank you for listening. Proud to be here. This is KRBX. More to come and more fun to come. And it's Friday. Let's go.

What up, Boise? How are you doing? That was a nice set of music, right? Come on. It's Friday. You had some time off. You deserved it. Anyway, that was a bunch of killer tracks that you should know. We ended that set with Maybe Partying Will Help. From the Minutemen, from the great D. Boone, passed away in the 80s. Before that, Nevermind, from the Replacements. What a great song. Before that, Try from Thelonious Monster. That came out a long, long time ago. Before that, brand new from Eddie Current's Suppression Ring, Sunday Coming. Not to be confused with the Alton Ellis version of Sunday Coming, but it is good. And anyway, thank you for being here. I am a little bit embarrassed. I came out of the river and walked into the studio with my pants over my swim pants, and it looked like I peed on myself. Please, no. I would never do that. Anyway. More to come. 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Caldwell, Boise. This set is going to be even better. Trust me.

Now, I truly am a God-loving, God-fearing person. But all my life, I've fought that battle between good and evil, as most of us do. The spirit is willing, but the flesh is weak. It's like I got the devil on my left shoulder and have an angel on the right one. And it depends on the day and the situation as to which side I favor most. Now, I'm not a bad person, but I've always been just a little too good to be really bad and a little too bad to be really good, if you know what I mean. But if I do lean just a little too far to the left, it scares the holy water out of me, and I try to straighten up just quick as I can and get myself back in line. Now, there certainly is a lot of evil out there in this world today. We see it all around us all the time. But I still see a lot of good. And it is my belief that the good is going to always win out. 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

0: Hello, Boise. How are you doing?
1: I have many friends in the 101st Airborne and the 5th Special Forces at Fort Campbell, Kentucky.
0: I know she does. Sorry. Sorry, Dolly. Although I shouldn't cut you off when you're not alive anymore. But anyway, that was Go to Hell from Dolly Parton. We got to pay tribute to the great Dolly Parton. God, she's great in every way. That was from For God and Country, 2003. Before that, we heard Raining Sounds, North Kakalaki Girl, from Shattered on Merge, 2014. Before that, Fuzz Tones, Bad News Travels Fast. So good! 1983, and we started that set with Fugazi, Brandon Number One. And also, I forgot to mention the previous song before that was The Minutemen, Maybe Partying Will Help, from Double Nickels on the Dime. People ask me all the time, what does that even mean? What does Double Nickels on the Dime mean? And that means, well, Double Nickels is 55 slang if you're a trucker. So that's all. So they're going 55 on the dime, which is the 10 freeway that gets you to San Pedro. So that's all you need to know, right? Anyway, much love. Thanks for listening. Lots more to come. We are just getting started.
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1: Guys in special forces are usually the first ones into a war and often the last ones out. Imagine going into a hostile country lightly armed and with just a few men. What they do is so secret, they never get the recognition they deserve. And this is one time I want them to know they're appreciated.

Hello, Boise. How are you doing? Inside, it seems dark, and so I forget that it's just light outside. It's middle of the day, and it is still the end of summer. Just because high schools are in session doesn't mean summer is over, right? Anyway, that's what I say. You can listen or not listen, but anyway, so stoked to be here. We heard a bunch of classics right there. That was that's a classic from a long time ago. That was the Flails, Penis Took a Taxi, from 2022 Blowhole Records. Before that, we heard the Clean, the Stars, Get Away. Another great one. Oh my god, I think I'm not even writing these things in order. I had all these things in a proper order, and now they're not. Okay, sorry. Here we go. My bad. We just heard the Flails, Penis Took a Taxi, to the small part of town. Before that, we heard the Clean, Stars, from 2001. So good. Yo La Tengo before that, Sugar Cube, from I Can Hear the Heart Beating as One, one of their masterpieces. From 1997. For that, the Flash Express, Ride, the Flash Express. I had the privilege of going on tour with them for a couple tours, and I can argue that they are one of the best to ever do it. They are so fun and loud and badass. For that, Pen 15 Club, Hangover, from Get It Happening. That came out in 2023, but that has been a killer live staple for, I don't know, 10 years before that. For that, Dolly Parton, Go to Hell, from For God and Country, just paying tribute to the great Dolly Parton, who is telling the right-wingers to go to hell. Right-wingers are now pretending they care about her, but that's not true. This song proves it. She is the best. She is the best ever. One of the kindest people to ever live. I think the only kind person left is Carol Burnett. And, oh, man, I'm doing everything I can to keep her alive. Anyway, here is more music. Thankful for you listening. And here we go.

Hello, Boise. How you doing? That was Ted Leo and the Pharmacists. Honestly, Ted is my favorite pharmacist. That was Stove by a Whale from Tyranny of Distance 2001. Before that, Morphine All Your Way. So good. Oh my God, I miss Mark Sandman every day. For that, we heard The Flails, Penis Took a Taxi from Wet and Reckless from 2022. Before that, The Clean Stars from Getaway. That was on Merge Records, 2021. I'm sorry, 2001. That's a 20-year difference. I apologize to The Clean for that mistake. And we started that set with Yola Tango. Oh, actually, that's not true. Before that, we heard Yola Tango Sugar Cube from Matador Records, 1997. And before that, The Flash Express, Ride the Flash Express. So good. Such a great band. I personally went on tour with them years ago with Andre Williams, and my life was changed. Before that, the Pen 15 Club, Hangover. From Get It Happening, Ice Cream Records, 2023. Although that was, I know that song from 10 years earlier, but seriously, Pen 15 Club, Google, look, check it out. They are fantastic. Too good to be unknown. Anyway, this is Midnight Hot Dogs filling in for DJ Dollarbin. Thankful to be here. It's a weekend. I don't know. Let's have some fun. Anyway, thankful for your listening ability. Hell yeah.

0: Whoops. Oh my God. I have like 20 seconds left to thank everybody. I am ran out of time. I had songs played that didn't match the public service announcements. But that's fine. Anyway, I am losing you in 3 seconds. I love you.
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2: Good afternoon, everybody. I'm Bobby Speedy Gray. Welcome to this week's edition of From the Basement here on Radio Boise. You may be able to tell I'm a little under the weather, so I'm going to keep this talking short this week. Boise Synth Society is having a big show tomorrow at the Gene Harris Bandshell. Let's get this thing started with Discoma, one of our favorite local synth type musicians, and coming up at 4:30 from the Boise Synth Society, we'll have Squirrel. See you guys on the other side of this. It's pretty cool. Dig it.

0: All right, you've been listening to Discoma here on From the Basement. I'm Bobby Speedy Gray. We're going to take a short break to hear from our friends and neighbors, and we'll be right back with a set from Squirrel, who you can see tomorrow at the Gene Harris Band Show.
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0: 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Brand new set from Squirrel here on Radio Boise. Dig it. Going to be cool tomorrow. See you there.
2: What's up, everybody? I'm Squirrel from right here in Boise, Idaho. And I'm part of the Boise Synth Society. What we do is we make synthesizer and electronic music. You don't have to, you know, have any level of skill to join the Boise Synth Society. We like synthesizers. We like how they sound, and we like hanging out and talking about them. So today I'm going to play a little music for you. It's a little bit on the heavier side of kind of hard techno and industrial. But if you like what you hear tonight, we have a big show coming up this Saturday. It's called Synths in the Park, and that's going to be at the Gene Harris Band Shell at Julia Davis Park this Saturday, August 29th. It starts at noon, and it goes all day. It lasts until 8 p.m. We're going to have some refreshments. We're going to have 11 awesome synthesizer musicians playing for you, and there's no charge to attend, so... You know, you can come out, bring a picnic blanket, bring some snacks, bring your friends, and just hang out for the day. So it's going to be a really awesome time. Like I said, I'm Squirrel from right here in Boise, part of the Boise Synth Society, and I hope you enjoy the show tonight. Thank you.

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0: All right, everybody. Thank you so much. Once again, I'm Squirrel right here in Boise, Idaho with the Boise Synth Society.
1: If you like what you heard tonight, I would love to see you there. Julia Davis Park, Gene Harris Band Shell starts at noon this Saturday, August 29th. Anyway, thank you all. Hopefully you have a great night, and we'll see you at Synth in the Park.
2: Thank you so much, Squirrel, for being here. You were a pleasure to work with, as is everybody from the Boise Synth Society. We always have a good time when we're taking care of you guys. And looking forward to seeing some synthesizer music tomorrow over at the Gene Harris Band Shell. Hopefully see you there. Thank you to Travis, especially for running the stage downstairs at the Shrine Saturday night for the 15th anniversary party. And thank you to Jason Beek for all you did and everybody that was involved. And a really big thank you to all the fantastic people that showed up. Your cheers and your claps on the back were very much appreciated from myself and my band. We had a fantastic time. I'll be back tonight at 9 o'clock for Transitions and Modulations, playing some power pop and some post-punk stuff. That is 9 to 10 every Friday night here on Radio Boise. For myself, from Cooper the Super Trooper, Banksy the Manx, Absolutely Rosemary, the blackest cat in the world, and from Kitty Heaven, Sweet Sweet Calico Autumn, we love you. We will see you tonight. Bye-bye.
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6: 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Thanks for tuning in. Got a good one this week. Here till 7. Let's party.

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You're listening to Hot Potato here on Radio Boise, KRBX 89.9 FM. It's Friday. I think we're there. We made it to the weekend for most of you. Hope you're ready to usher it in with me. We're going to put down our phones. We're not going to let our phones tell us what to do. Or what to listen to. That's my job. I'll be your guide. We just heard a new one from Benny Sings. He has a new album coming out. Few singles have dropped. Sometimes Benny Sings is the right choice, you know? He's got a specific vibe. It's nice to see his catalog expand a little bit. Today we've got other new stuff from, let's see, who are we going to play? A little bit of The Embassy. We got some new Turnstile, and we're going to talk a lot about this. They've got a Never Enough, like, genre-palooza crossover. Million different artists remixing every song on their last record with great results. We're gonna hear new Lucy, and honestly, new Underscores. Shy Girl has a new one out. Maybe some Skrillex towards the end, obviously. But we got we're taking a wide berth around the mainstream today. We're playing a lot of interesting tracks. So buckle up. There's going to be something you like in here. That I promise. But you might have to dig deep. So I hope you're hydrated. This next one we're going to play is by Bouillon. AKA Nathan Jenkins, producer. Makes stuff for the likes of Carly Rae, Avalon Emerson. Quite the resume. Makes his own stuff too. He's got a new single out. It's called Apple Gene. And we're going to listen to it. Check it out. Thanks again for tuning in. This is Hot Potato.

0: 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It's me, DJ Kevin. You're listening to Hot Potato on Radio Boise, KRBX 89.9 FM. Hope you're having a good day. I know I am. We just heard one from Hot and Freddy called Touch Touch. It's a new single from them. Before that, Swedish legends The Embassy with their new song Anti-Human. We played a couple of their singles. They kind of took a hiatus of sorts. Some sporadic releases in the past 10 years, but looks like they're brewing something up. Then before that, we heard Toomey with Pond Swarm. Interesting mix of some ethereal guitars and some intense drum beats. Pretty fun combo. I know I turned that one up the first time I heard it. And then Bouillon kicked us off with Apple Gene, new single from him. Alright, we're just getting started, but we're gonna take a break right now. Then when we get back, play some more music. I'll talk to you then.
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0: 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We're going to rock out a little bit with these next ones. First up is this song, Primitive Object, by the band Traps PS. Check it out. Thanks again for tuning in. 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

0: 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Just heard one from The Garden, whose perfect segue into my next task, which is live music calendar. They are coming tomorrow to play at Treefort Music Hall. We'll talk more about other shows coming up in a minute, but just put a pin in that one. That was The Garden with Eve of Nothing from their new album, Bootleg. Before that was the band Index. Great band name. That song was called Earth. Kind of gloomy, kind of alt-rock. Online they say they're a hardcore punk band, but you know, actions speak louder than words. I still like the song. Then we heard some interesting scatting by Warhouse with his song The Baby. That one is a new single. It appears Warhouse, it says nothing about upcoming albums, so we can enjoy that one. It's interesting stuff. I like it. Then we heard Greg Freeman with Indu and Traps PS with their song Primitive Object, played at the top of that set. As mentioned earlier, I need to read about some upcoming shows. First, we're going to hear some words from our sponsors, and then we'll get back. Thanks again for tuning in. I hope you're having a great Friday. This is Hot Potato.
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1: 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All right. It's time now for Out and About, aka Radio Boise's live music and events calendar. Check out some of the stuff that's happening this weekend. Tonight, we've got the Stage Dive Sessions Volume 1 with Surf Green Machine, Bad Quitters, Macy Matravers, and Tilted Earth. That one's at Tree Fort Music Hall for all ages. 6 o'clock, doors open. You also could check out Crooked Kings and Boy Scott playing at the Shrine Social Club Ballroom. That one's all ages as well. Doors open at 7. Realms, tonight at 7, check out Mortis. And Shepherd Bridge with Town of Trees are playing at the Olympic venue. That one's for 21 and up. Or check out Limited Edition at the Sandbar at 6. Then tomorrow, Saturday, we've got The Garden playing with Her New Knife at Tree Fort Music Hall. That one's all ages, doors at 7. Might see you there. You could also check out IFGC Fighting Game Tournament. That one goes from 1 to 6 at Realms. Any Tekken heads out there? We also have the Alley Repertory Theater and Visual Arts Collective present Casablanca and Cocktails at the VAC. That one's at 7, 21 and up only. And then Porcelain Tongue, Braided Waves, and Obvious Pleasures are playing at the Shrine Basement. That one's all ages. Doors open at 7. That's it for now. If you have an event that you want us to read about on air, send those details to musiccalendar@radioboise.org and we'll get right on it. All right, we're going to dip into some more kind of speedy, some faster guitar-driven tunes now. First one up is this band that's new to me and also new to Spotify. They're from New Orleans. They're called Weird 1000. And this is their song, Grass. Check it out. Thanks again for tuning in.

too long ago, we received a call from our friend and world-renowned ski photographer Warren Miller. He told us about a young Canadian skier, Glenwood Hill, who was going to...

0: Wowie. That was the band Ouchie with their song On Bath Salts Again. They're a band that is new to me, relatively new on some of the streamers. Again, dug deep and was rewarded with that. Who doesn't love just like a saxophone in their noise punk band? I know I do. Before that, Wesley and the Boys with Internet Punk. That was live, recorded live just for you. We also heard Billiam with Birdman Rally, Marcus Drake and Anthony Fremont's Garden Solutions before that with Indifference from their Maelstrom EP. Before that was Ismatic Guru with Theme for Hell on Earth from their new EP called Hell on Earth. And then we launched that set with Weird 1000. All right, we're halfway done. We're going to take a break. Was I right? I told you it was going to be a good one today. Taking a quick break and then we'll be back with more music right after this.
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0: Back. It's time now to listen to this next song. This one's by the British experimental group Ulrika Spacek. It's called Expo. Check it out. Hope you like it. We're halfway through. One more hour to go. We got this. Buckle up.